You know how I live and try to look proud, but you're not in the slightest. It's happening now, and it's always been like this, like this, like this, like this.

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And I saw some hip cats buy your record over in Minneapolis. I knew you're doing well. Sinatra's men, they had me rubbed out because I opened up my big mouth. Well, it wouldn't

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My uncle, he's the king of Meshuggahness. He's living down in Timbuktu. If you want to know what I'm talking about, turn the page. Extremely cool. 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

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And my sister, she's a punk in New York City. She's a junkie who is regless. If you wanna find me, it's not very hard to do. You just dial information, ask the operator for extremely cool. Extremely cool.

Everybody's talking. 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Just checking. You like the 12-inch? And I don't mean the record. We're trending.

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This is one time I would like to say a few things. Men are born, kings are made, treaties are signed, wars are fought. Every country has its own problems. So has Nigeria, so has Africa. Let us bind our wounds and live together in peace. Nigeria

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Though tongue and tribe may differ, we are all Nigerians. We are all Africans. War is not the answer. It has never been the answer. And it will never be the answer. Fight amongst each other. Let's live together in peace. Nigeria, one nation, indivisible. Long live Nigeria. Viva Africa. Let's eat together like we used to eat. Let's plan together like we used to plan. Sing together like we used to sing. Dance together like we used to dance. United we stand, divided we fall. You know what I mean. I hope you dig my plea. 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

0: 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Why?
1: I don't know.
0: Don't know. Man, he get the power. He take cheat person. Why?
1: I don't know.
0: I don't know. Man, he get the power, he take him steal money. Why?
1: I don't know.
0: 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Try this one.